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5: 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What you hear can take you far from here. It can move you to dance, to run, to tears.

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love somebody, set them free. 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But you know I'll always come back. And then she kisses me, and somewhere I hear a door slam.

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